0: You can tell you do. Your signal is scratchy, but you can use my station. It's a college, and here are the inputs. But we never get around to it.
1: Yeah, QSL. Well, I stayed at Braille for 5 years. Had a lot of good experiences there. It was worth it. So I retired from the city roughly 5 years ago, and I'm keeping busy.
0: Yeah, I retired from LA City College after 38 years of service 3 years ago. And still trying to get used to this thing called retirement. Hips went out within the last 2 months, 2 years. And it just removed. I had a complete at 8:51 last week, a complete hip replacement by Kaiser. And I never really used to think high of Kaiser when it came down to this type of stuff, but I didn't get into what they brought them. Had the surgery a week ago, put the whole hip bone out, put the new titanium one with ceramic. There I am 1 week, 1 day later, and I feel like I can fucking go down the stairs, but I'm not getting ready to try that till tomorrow when the therapist gets here.
1: Okay. Well, with me, one of my fellow sisters looked at my paycheck, which has a long dissertation of information on it, and he says, John, did you know that you've been working for the city for free for 3 years? And I said, no, I didn't. When I went down to City Hall that afternoon and double-checked that he was right, I was long gone and in a heartbeat.
0: Yeah. I actually, man, the hips were going out. I didn't know. Yeah. I'm experiencing a lot of hip pain. And I just tossed it up there. You know, I did maintenance over there. HVAC department, plumbing department, and HVAC department. Electrical department. And I just attributed to that to all the weight I used to bench press and the kind of job I did. So when I retired, it got worse. Went to the doctor. But you ain't got no hip bone on the right side.
1: Okay. Well, that sure surprised me because I've had troubles getting and holding onto a job all my life. So to make it for over 30 years, I go to the house supplies a lot. Hi.
0: Roger. Let me go in the bathroom here. Right. Right. KC6EDP. And then we also talk on 147. I mean 449-500 and 446-6400. If you ever want to eat, then you probably know all the characters. Looking in on 70 centimeters, you should, given your location, and I know how you all box in there, you should be able to hear that. The repeaters or to the east of that San Gabriel mountain range.
1: Yeah, I noticed a couple nights ago that my commercial TV was trying to pick up anything on the AMO. I could tell it was the AMO. It has that certain look on the screen. So I have a 1.2 dish. Very small 1.2 dish handy, and I'm going to hook up a 1.2 down converter and run that into the TV, and Tuesday nights maybe I'll pick up the Mount Wilson ATV repeater, ?
0: Okay, I like the sound of that. A project, man, where you make a reinforced one.

0: and get into both a lot of 2 and 440 repeaters from inside the apartment here with a little antenna on the kitchen sink. So there's a lot of hams when they get forced into a place not allowing any antennas on there if they give up on the hobby.
1: I simply couldn't live nowhere where I couldn't put antennas on. Location.
0: Yeah, it was kind of a strange set of circumstances that I wound up where I did. So, okay, nice chatting with you. Appreciate the QSO. You've confirmed I'm getting into one repeater, okay, and I was just told on 435 I'm way down in the noise, so try another antenna in another location. Catch you later. WE4LRH.
1: All right, man. John, what is your name? Bruce something. EIS, what's your old call sign? Or EAS.
0: Yeah, it shows up on QRZ, my history. WB6ZPN, WB6ATN, WE4IAS, now WE4LRH. A lot of call sign changes. I'll try not to change it again.
1: Well, the FCC don't care. I don't. All right, John, good talk to you, man. Yeah, it's been a while. Over a year, I think, since the last time I talked to you, or even longer. Very good. I will sign clear here. I need to press my KC-62.

0: Hey, John. You still there? Hendrick?
1: Turning my radio off. All I heard was, hey, John.
0: Oh, no, go ahead. I was calling the other John that was originally talking with you, ALP.
1: Got it.

0: got the biggest scrotums.
1: That's right. Meat grazer. Am I ever. Well, it turned out to be a real beautiful day today. Went for a 30-mile bike ride and had a couple beers and all's good.
2: You go home and get some stink finger, Jimmy?
0: Yeah, Jimmy, I was carrying with you. Did you guys, like, pull over and hide somewhere and not suck your dick or something?
1: Yes, sir. Yes, sir.
3: What the fuck you talking about?
2: Fucking A, man, you see? That's an OG right there. Fucking OG.
4: The only stink finger Jimmy has is his own finger from scratching his own butthole.
0: Is that USA?
4: No.
2: It's some other USA.
0: Fucking putting that 3.5-inch lift on right now.
4: Oh, nice.
0: Yeah, it's a little more than what I expected. I just did one fucking leaf spring, and I'm looking at it, and this is going to make the 31s look small.
4: Oh, so that's cool. Maybe you could put 35s on it.
0: Yeah, I probably could. So I ordered the fender flaring kit for it so I could get rid of the stock fender flares and kind of open them up a little more so I get way more clearance.
4: Yeah, that's rad. So supposedly I'll have my truck back next week sometime, hopefully.
0: Cool, yeah, we'll get together, dude, and fuck it, smash into somebody. Preferably, like, I don't know, it's a group of fucking minorities. We'll just bash right into them.
4: Oh, so you mean white people?
0: Pretty much, it's a minority now. It's the only people ICE are killing.

0: my bumper should be here today or tomorrow too. So I got the, I forget what the fuck it's called, but it's like a rock crawler style fucking bumper with the winch and shit in front.
1: That's awesome, dude. Good evening, Alan Sanchez.
2: What's up, my friends? I hope we're all doing well. I hope the boys are doing good.
1: Everything's all good, bro. Thank you. I hope you're well, too, my friend.
2: Can't complain, man. Can't complain. I got wonderful friends and and, you know what I'm saying, friend.
1: Yep, 10-4.
0: Yeah, just knowing that Jimmy hides in areas around, what is it, Santa Monica or Redondo Beach, whatever, and his old lady takes her teeth out and sucks on his dick. It's made my day better, man. It made me feel a little more confident about the future.
1: That's not what really happens, though. Jimmy, the only teeth that come out are Jimmy's teeth, and he goes to work at the glory hole at Poncho's.
0: As long as somebody's getting their dick sucked.
1: Well, Jimmy's doing the sucking.
0: Probably some high quality sucking.
1: Well, you know, he's been doing it a long time. But he's also been doing ham radio for a long time, and he's still just a technician.
3: Jimmy will do some, Charles doing the Charleston on some dick.
4: Peach the bum.
1: Oh, shut up, stupid.
4: Well, anti-American of you.
1: Shut the fuck up, Pat. Fucking retarded fuckhead. All you can do is repeat yourself over and over. Stupid shit. You have to be a dullard all the time.
4: Of course, this is Dullard Radio.
1: Well, you can go somewhere else. Like 435.
4: Thanks. The dollars I find here are good enough.

0: Yeah, dude, so as soon as I get my truck back, I'm going to order a bumper, too.
1: Is it going to be one that you could tie off to one of the radio operators out here and drag them through fucking one of the mud piles out in the desert?
0: Nah, dude, I'm not going to waste my time on any radio operators out here.
1: Yeah, I'm just going to have to figure out how to dial in the front end. I've never done any of this shit, USA, so just fucking, this is all new to me, dude. I was freaking out earlier because I got the passenger side off, and I fucking put the new leaf spring in, and the little little metal thing, the divot or whatever, what would be the word for it, like a dipole, not dipole, something pin, fucking, it wasn't lining up with the axle. So I was freaking out. I was like, this fucking dude sold me some shit that don't even fit. But it's because I had the other side still on, dude, with the tire and shit. So once I loosened that shit up, everything moved forward. I was like, fuck. So I ain't done this shit. I usually pay somebody to do this shit.
0: Right on. Well, you should have told me. I would have came over. So one thing, I don't know if you have a fixed camber on that thing or not. I'd have to research it. But if you have caster cams, do yourself a favor right now. Look up if you have caster cam adjustment and set your caster all the way back. Rock your caster all the way back. It'll save you from getting death wobbles.
1: So you're talking about for the rear or the front?
0: Front. You know, you got tow, but that'll be by the track bar. And then your caster will be like, you know, if you look at the kingpin, like if you look at the ball joints, upper and lower ball joints, I believe that's a ball joint front end on yours, not a kingpin, but anyway, instead of them being totally vertical, they're going to be out like, you want them as close to like 1 or 2 o'clock, you know what I mean? 1 o'clock probably, you know, that's setting your caster back. So you're going to rock it back towards, the top one is going to rock back towards the driver's steering wheel. Because if you're the other direction, you're rolling on top. You get the death wobble.
1: All right. Yeah, I got, I'm still waiting on something, should be here tomorrow. I have fixed lower control arms, and I was waiting on some fucking bushings that haven't shown up yet. So I said, fuck it, I got adjustable lower ones. So now the upper and the lower are adjustable when I actually get those arms anyways. It should be here tomorrow. And I got the adjustable track bar. And then I'll put in what you told me right now. I'll keep that in mind. And I'm hoping everything should be cool. I don't think I need anything else, dude. The track bar was the one thing that they said, like, because everything else, even the stock shit's adjustable except the track bar. So that's why I got one of those.
0: Yeah, so what you're going to do is you're going to probably extend your track bar a little bit because as you lift your truck, it's going to pull the front end over, right? It's going to pull it over. So you need to lengthen the track bar to get the front end diff back into the center. So the easy way to do that is just what I like to do is I like to put it on go-jacks, because then I can put go-jacks under all four wheels and I can, you know, line it up real easy that way on the concrete. But yeah, dude, so you want to adjust your track bar at ride height.
1: Yeah, I'm just trying to get everything zeroed out or, like, dialed in enough to take it to a fucking alignment shop.
0: Oh, yeah, you'll be fine. Just make the track bar, like, I don't know, 3/4 of an inch longer than stock, and you should be okay.
1: Yeah, because in the rear, if I'm not mistaken, those little dowel pins, that's pretty much it. Line those up and fuck it. And there's really not much to do in the rear.
0: No, unless you have a rear sway bar, you might have to extend it a little bit, but Yeah, no, the pins locate the springs into the spring pads.
1: Yeah. And, you know, I did not see nor did I find any information on anything that would go in between the leaf spring and the axle as far as, like, a piece of rubber or a cushion. I didn't see anything, so it's just metal to metal right there, right?
0: Yeah, correct. If anything goes in between there, it'd be a shim to correct the driveline angle, the pinion angle. But that kit probably doesn't come with one, so... and how you figure that out is you want to make sure that, you know, they're not equal. So get your angle finder out there and see what you're at. See where you're at up top coming out of the transfer case and then what you're at the pinion, if that makes sense. Whatever you don't, you want it to be a couple degrees difference.
1: All right. I would do that after I install the lowering kit for the transfer case, right?
0: You could do it before and see where you're at, because if you, you know, the lowering kit is, just measure it before and then, you know, we'll see what the angles are, because you don't always need to use the lowering kit, because sometimes the lowering kit will equal you out and you'll match the output angle to your input angle. And if they're too close together, if they're spot on, you can get a vibration. You want them to be like a degree or two difference.
1: All right. Let's see what the hell. I'm going to start the other side in a little bit. It should have the rear end fucking done tonight. And then I'm going to start taking the front end apart. But that shit, I'll probably just, it's going to sit for the week and... periodically, I'll put portions of it on.
0: That'd be awesome, dude.
1: Yeah, and then, fuck, dude. Go make some fucking, make some trails somewhere.
0: Yeah, dude, I'm down. Sanchez would go with us.
1: Get down. Roll on the, e-bike, we give him a head start.
2: I got a 64 Willys with a B50 in it, turbo 400 trans. I can probably keep up with you guys, but it's only a two-wheel drive.
0: That'd be fine. Yeah, if Garen comes along, we'll bring a rope.
1: Let me have it. I'm fucking 43, and I'm going to start just asking people to let me have shit for free. What the fuck, man? It's including BJ's.
2: Just can't beat that.
0: Jimmy will help you out. I think he's working Poncho's glory hole tonight. Maybe Jimmy will put you on his guest list. Well, why don't we get a hold of Smoker Scan and come pick me up, and we'll go over there to the studio, and we'll do a pop-up Saturday night live show.
2: Where's Smoker Scan at?
0: Around the valley-ish.
1: He was saying he was some about like just sending us links or something like we did that one time, and just go through our fucking computers at the house. That way I could go on and still be naked.
0: Whatever you want to do, I'll go over there though and hang out.
1: He doesn't, for whatever reason, feel comfortable with me being nude in his house. What the fuck that's about?
2: I'm going to be honest with you, dear Luke. Sometimes people can't handle the sway of the ball sack. You know, it's kind of intimidating.
0: Do you have a big cock or a small cock?
1: No, dude, it's fucking little, man. But, I mean, if we're talking nutsack, man, I'm fucking, you might as well call me, like, fucking Jerome.
0: Well, if it's little, who gives a fuck? Nobody's going to see it anyway. It's my time.
1: That's a good point.
0: Shit.
1: And dude said, like, no.

0: the best way too, if you, for anybody out there, Pat, that like really wants a picture, just think of Popeye's chin, and then his nose too. It's kind of like, looks like that.
1: Hello.
2: Oh.
1: Talking shit about Pat. What's going on with Pat?
2: That sounds like BEH.
1: It is. BEH reporting to you live from Eagle Rock, a place that I don't understand.
2: What are you doing in Eagle Rock?
1: Going to a bar that I don't want to be at.
2: You're going to a bar you don't want to be at?
1: Yeah, you know, obligations, you know how that is. What are you up to?
2: We're just chilling. I was working on some stuff. I'll show you some pictures.
1: You have my number, right? I got to download the signal again. I got a new phone, so...
2: Let me go get the Google machine. Hold on, I'll be right back.
0: Parking somewhere right there by Tommy's.
1: Sorry, I couldn't understand. Wait, what was that last transmission?
0: Right there on the boulevard where the Tommy's is at.
1: I don't know. It's like the pinball place. There's like a bunch of pinball machines.
0: Fuck, I haven't been there in that area in 13 years probably.
1: Yeah, it's just going to be, it's going to take like 20 minutes to find parking, and then I'm going to have like a $20 beer.
3: You should always go by the liquor store and pound a couple of English 800s and then go.
1: That is a smart idea, and I could smash them against the side of the building.

0: When I was a kid, we used to crash parties, and we always bring a couple of small packs to parties. They'd let us in. And then around an hour or so into the party, we'd be handing these empty 12-pack containers around, hey, for donation. We would go make a beer run, and we'd go make a beer run, but we wouldn't come back.
1: You recoup the money that way.
0: Fuck yeah. Sometimes got a couple hundred bucks.
2: All right, I just sent you a couple pictures to your Google machine, Jason.
1: Oh, man, what is that? That looks like some serious stuff right here. I'm driving right now, but that looks like a... I gotta zoom in real quick, hold on.
2: Hey, dude, yeah. Yeah, that's right. We'll talk about it offline, but I just got done putting that all together.

0: need that custom 7U panel.
1: Jeez. I don't, you know, let me look at this when I pull over, when I'm at the location. I can't quite read what it says, but it looks serious.
0: Hey, no worries, dude. So anyway, I have a producer slash director. He's really good. That's going to help with the channel. That I get you to roll on to help with some technical stuff. And I have a couple of characters, a theme, and kind of an idea. I'm in a direction. It's going to be pretty awesome, dude. So if you want to jump in on that.
1: YouTube's where it's at right now, dude. I work for a couple of YouTube channels, and they all are making really good money.
0: Yeah, dude, so you want to jump in on with us, too. You can help out. And, yeah, we'll spread it around, dude. You know what I mean?
1: You have my number.
0: All right, yeah. I'll hit you up. Which mics should I get? Should I get the DJI ones or just the... Or just the sheer ones or whatever.
1: Are you gonna be like using your cell phone to film, or are you gonna use like cameras, or how much? It depends. How professional do you want to go? Do you want to go prosumer?
0: Oh, we'll probably use phones, cameras, drones, whatever the fuck we got. You know what I mean? But I'll buy a camera if I have to. I don't care.
1: I like those Rode Wireless Pros. The Rode Wireless Pros, it comes with two, and they record and transmit, so in case you're out of range, which it might happen since you guys are in different cars or whatever, it's going to record internally, so that way you can just load it from the recorder later.
0: Okay, cool, yeah, send me a link on them so I get the right ones. I'll get those. That's fine. Have the SMPTE time code on them too, so you can time it to when we film to the script.
1: They generate time code, but I think it uses a channel when you do that, because there's two channels, and I think it uses one of them.
0: Okay. Well, whatever. I'll get those ones anyway. You like those better than the DJI?
1: I don't know. I haven't used the DJI ones yet. I've only the prosumer stuff. I really don't dabble with. At this point, I'm like deep, like balls deep, and you know. The other stuff, so it's like I don't know too much about it.
0: Gotcha, okay. All right, well, I know what you're talking about. I'll take a look at both of them.
2: Hey, you guys need a valet, let me know.
0: Need a what? You're overmodulated.
2: If you need a valet, let me know.
0: Always.

0: I got a bearded dragon running around my house. I can't find the little fucker.
1: All right, on.
0: I was hoping the dogs or the cat could find him, but I don't know where that little fucker's at. He's almost 24 inches. No, it's about 18 inches long. I don't know where the fuck it went.
1: That thing's not little.
0: I know he's not little, but fuck, I wish I could find the fucker. The kid fed him his worms, and he didn't shut the door. The fucker bailed.
1: Oh, shit.
0: Run around the house somewhere. And you know what? The maid comes tomorrow, I bet you she finds him.
1: Yeah, probably.
0: Hey, watch.

0: fucked up.
1: Hey, you guys look up those flock cameras. You know how many flock cameras there are around the U.S. right now?
0: Well, there's like fucking thousands and millions of them.
1: That's fucked, dude. Somebody's got to do something about that.
0: Oh, they're fucking stealing the primary elections right now. You think anybody gives a fuck about the flock cameras?
1: You talking about Massey?
0: Dude, they're fucking... You really think... Nobody... Even the Democrats hate that Karen Bass fucking bitch, cunt face, hoe bag. I mean, there's no way this fucking dirty fucking Ronald McDonald lucky bitch is winning.
2: How do you feel about her, man?
0: Hate that bitch.
1: She was at my girlfriend's parents' house a couple days ago, or maybe a week ago.
0: You didn't fucking push her down the stairs?
2: Be a nigger just to see what she does.
0: She's an insult to niggers.
2: Wigger.
0: Not even, she's a fucking communist fucking cunt.
2: I just remember this, man. When the fires happened, she was fucking on vacation.
0: Yeah, exactly. Everybody was voting for that practice. And then all of a sudden, earlier today, like, another 240-some-odd-thousand fucking ballots just showed up in the mail. And not one of them, every single one of them was apparently for that Karen Bass bitch. Not one of them for Pratt, which is like, they're saying is like a 1 in 1 trillion chance of that happening.
2: Yeah, but, boss, we all know, I don't care what they say, or who says what, or what's written in the Constitution, 99% of that fucking voting shit is bullshit. Especially when you have a major election, all of a sudden the delegates change the voting, and you know what I'm saying? Override all the other votes from the delegates. Fuck that.
0: Yeah, man, look, dude. The chick's a piece of shit, dude. Okay? And it's not just because... what sides of the aisle she lies on. She's a piece of shit. You know? And if these fucking stupid libtard extreme left people, or these brainwashed fucking weird ass retarded left people that, you know, don't fucking operate off merit, show me somebody that's fucking capable and was gonna do something actually for the city. It doesn't matter where they land on political, you know, I'd support them, but these people are fucking criminals, dude.
2: So I take it you're not going to be your inauguration gangbang then, huh?
0: Fuck no.
3: There it is, an opinion.
0: Shut up, stupid. You're just a fucking talking head, dude. You know? Deep down, you know that chick's a fucking idiot. She hasn't done nothing for the city. This place is fucking a shithole. But you're going to go, Karen Bass over Pratt because he's a Republican. Because you're a fucking idiot. You're a weaponized, useful idiot, Pat.
3: I never said any of those things. Why are you interpreting to me?
0: Slow down there, Pat. Your words are getting ahead of your retarded lips.
3: That's no surprise. Maybe I'll slow down a little bit because it's too fast for you.
0: I can't understand a word you're saying there.
3: But where did you get that from? Oh, so your brain's melted. Okay, carry on.

0: I was more upset over Massey, though.
1: The other communist bitch, they stuck in there just so they couldn't have a runoff. They're saying she's beating Pratt. Unreal.

0: my Omega.
1: It's a matter of opinion.
0: I don't know, can you understand what I'm saying?
1: Pretty fair, but you got a lot of noise on your signal.
0: Alright, well, you guys have a good one. This is KO6VH. Have a good night.
1: Don't do anything I wouldn't find disgusting. KC6WZM.

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2: Gold Sawyers!
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Dodger. 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Full moon of honey! Bottom of the first, 7-1. One out, man, on second. 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

0: 826. 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
1: Of course. 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Thanks, Ryan.

0: you know, I wouldn't mind one of these hybrid vehicles. But they goddamn things got to be able to have me whack and sub some bass out of that son of a bitch.
1: I'm taking a break right now. My fucking fingers are hurting me. I almost got the rear all done.
2: What are you doing, fingering yourself?
1: Oh, do you smell your fingers when you say stuff like that?
2: You're the one with the hurt fingers. He was smelling his finger earlier.
1: Well, the fuck you stink finger leaner.
2: From his own butthole.
1: Hey, USA.
2: What?
1: Fuck it, how come you send people all kinds of dope shit and you don't send me a goddamn thing? What the fuck, man?
2: What do you want?
1: Some fucking badass, like a hooker or something.
2: Okay, I told you I was going to take you to the rub and tug over to Mama Son's, dude, and you bitched out.
1: Yeah, but the fucking the old Chinese lady there giving the massage is like fucking 900 years old.
0: A midget hooker? Maybe two?
1: Send me instead.
3: Oh, man, my fucking fingers in my wrist kill me now, dude. I'm fucking almost not too far away from 50, man. It's just 6 years away now, fuck.
2: Doesn't mean you can't still bang an 18-year-old.
3: She would have to understand and agree to let me have breaks, drinks of juice, water present, a towel, and be ready to get an ice pack when I have my panic attack. See, the old lady already does that, so I don't know. She'd have to be able to do all that.
2: The fuck? You're high maintenance, dude.
3: Yeah, see? So, my best bet instead of a younger broad is finding me a 55-year-old who's got her shit together and fake tits.
2: That's all, you know, it depends at that point.
3: Yeah, I mean, let's face it, divorced at least 3 times.
2: Basically, you're talking about Karen Hooten.
3: Pretty much. That way, I'm considered a catch. It's just, she didn't give a shit about anything else other than you got a job? Okay, cool. Move in.

0: Now, what we need to do, USA, when all this shit's said and done and the cars are done, ready to go, we got to go out to fucking Burning Man, help get all those idiots that get stuck out there.
1: Fuck that, dude. I'm done with Burning Man, dude. I'm never going back.
0: Where the fuck around where there's Forbine on the beach or coast anywhere? Where the hell is that? Is there any of that around here?
1: No, but they're trying to shut down Pismo Beach, so I think they're going to be successful this time. So the next place you have to go, you have to drive down to the Gulf of America.
0: Go out fucking to Astoria where they filmed the Goonies.
1: Where's that?
0: Isn't that up, Eureka, out that way?
1: I don't know.
0: Yeah, way up past fucking Oregon and shit, way up there.
1: I don't think you can drive up on the beach up there anymore either.
0: I don't know, I'm just getting a little anxious. I want to get this done. Because I'm curious to see how high up this thing looks like it's going to fucking be way higher than I thought. I thought I was just going to see a little bit of difference, but this is fucking, like, yeah, this is a lot.
1: That's badass. That means you need to put bigger tires on it.
0: Oh, eventually. Right now we're going to rock those general grabbers, though.
1: All right.
0: We'll get this portion of the project done and out of the way, and while all this shit's getting damaged, I'll try to locate some different differentials, like axles and everything for the front and rear, and just swap those out later. Because I've been reading that people do, they take something off of an F-150 for the rear, and the front, I could get a 44 or something like that and put that on. There's some recipes for these pieces of crap.
1: Yeah, they put like an 8.8. They put an 8.8 in the rear and a 44 in the front. But, I don't think you make enough power to really worry about it.
0: Yeah, with this engine, now. Oh, there's a dude, man. Fuck. He's got two XJs right now. 4.0s. He's got a two-door to stick shift with a 7.5-inch lift with 35s, 36s, something like that. They were big-ass fucking tires. Just rebuilt had the engine redone. Doesn't need that much more work, he was saying. He wants to be reimbursed for just the engine. He wants $4,000. Thinking about it, but fuck, man. That one, I don't even know where the hell I'd park that. Ain't gonna fit under the carport.
1: Give me his number. I'll go check it out.
0: I'll forward you the link from OfferUp. You got two of them. Buy that one and give me the other one.
1: All right, well, send me the link. Let me look at them first.

0: frequency. What up, everybody?
1: Well, what's going on?
0: Nothing, USA.
1: Well, who are you?
0: Kilo Oscar 6, Lima, Quebec, Oscar.
1: Smoke! You know, that call sign's already taken, dude.
2: I know by one G-ass motherfucker.
1: I mean, you know, you can't be bootly and our friend's call.
2: Fuck, man, I'm tired. I just finished fucking cleaning up the whip. Getting ready to go fucking hang out with Angry Dave tomorrow. Shit!
1: Hey, right on. That's cool.
2: Yep, cleaned it up. Just fucking got a brand new carbon fiber grill. Fucking lowered it yesterday as well. Oh, boy, you gotta see it now.
1: Right on, dude. I'd like to check it out.
2: Your truck finished?
1: Not yet. It's supposed to be done like this next week.
2: Nice.
1: And we'll see what's up.
3: All right, I'm gonna go finish up on the on my fucking Jeep.
2: You ain't going nowhere. You're about to smoke a fucking bongload of ash right now while I'm here.
3: That's what I was doing, taking a smoke break. It got that fucking three and a half inch lift fucking in the rear. The rear almost done.
2: I'm hitting this new weed called permanent marker. It's pretty good. It smells like a marker.
3: I'm smoking this shit called it's weed, but it's called methamphetamine. It looks like meth.
2: I don't think you're smoking weed.

0: yeah, there's the two-door.
1: Yeah, dude. I mean, fuck. I could do it. I seen another one, though, out in, like, Apple Valley. It's an older one. I know I could get that one for, like, a grand. And that one, he has a 6.5-inch lift. But that's the one where he has back fees. This one, he didn't tell me anything about back fees. But probably, same shit. But the two doors are, for 4Gs, it's not bad. And he told me pretty much he just wants to get reimbursed for the engine. And he has all the receipts and everything to prove that the engine's redone. But he is calling it a project, and I asked him again, what, besides that, how much more work does it need? And see, I guess since I didn't reply to his off to what he wants, he didn't, you know, he ain't going to fuck with me no more. But I kind of want to know what else, because those things could be fucked up, you know, just because you put a new engine in it. But everything else is rotten, you know, all the ball joints, all the fucking, which I'm willing to fuck with too, but not for $4,000.
0: Yeah, well, one thing I noticed about the two-door is the front wheels are really close to the fender by the door, and the rear wheels are really close to the fender. It's not centered in the wheel well, so that means whatever lift kit he put on there is a cheap one, because it didn't center the wheel geometry up in the fucking wheel wells, so that's a red flag right there.
1: Yeah, he's calling them projects. I mean, if you read the ad, I believe in the ad, it says he's just hiding them from the wife.
0: Yeah,
1: I was gonna tell him, like, hey, if she's a problem, dude, give me the gray one and I'll go fucking slap that bitch. But I don't know if he'll, I don't know how that'll work out. Yeah, I was gonna tell him, like, hey, if she's a problem, dude, give me the gray one and I'll go fucking slap that bitch. But I don't know if he'll, I don't know how that'll work out.
0: Interesting.
1: I mean, I figure she'd get pissed off about two of them. I mean, to the point to where he has to put it in his advertisement, like, yeah, you got to hide these from the wife. That, well, after I slap the fuck out of her, she comes to, she, like, won't be that upset about the one GPS left over.

0: It's a, they're both 4.0s?
1: Yeah.
0: It's yours.
1: The 2.5. Mine is the rare one.
0: Oh, that thing looks clean, Damon.
2: Like, huh?
0: Fucking A, bro.
1: And mine's older, too. I like the older ones from the 80s. I think those are like 90s or something like that.

0: Yeah, that's badass, dude.
1: Yeah. Dude, I want to see what he thinks. Please.
0: Are we gonna do an in-life studio visit tonight or what?
1: You always want to do it right away. Why can't we plan it and have like a really good special ham event?
0: Because, dude, it's always better when it's like.
2: I say we do the whole trip to the tower thing.
1: You don't want to go up there. I keep telling him I want to do that.
2: Oh, and his truck's done and my Jeep's done, and we could do that. I'll take Darren.
0: You could do it up there too, yeah. But, you know, I was thinking somewhere, you know, indoors, safe. You know what I mean? Because you don't know what's going to, you don't know what we're going to do. You know?
1: Can't we do both?
0: Yeah, I don't see why not.
3: I tell you what we're going to do is smoke copious amounts of weed.
0: That could happen. That's what I'm saying.
1: We'll roll a giggle stick.
0: You know, that might happen. You know, I don't want to be, you know, it can't be out in public.
1: We're going to get Chris Joe stupid. He's going to end up Ubering home.
0: Yeah, probably.
2: Fucking, nah, worst case, we'll get up there, it'll rain a little bit, and fucking Chris's truck will end up back at the fucking dealership.
0: Dude, the dealership, I'll tell you offline which one I went to, but this dealership is on it, dude. They were like, I told them about the other dealership, and they're like, the guy's like, what? I'm like, yeah. And he's like, man, he's like, dude, he's like, don't sweat it, dude, I got you, bro. And I'm like, yeah. He's like, yeah. He's like, and if it looks like we pull something out, if it looks like it should be under warranty, I'll get it under warranty. And he goes, but if your insurance is already paying for it, he's like, your warranty is going to be even better than if you went through warranty, he said. He said they'll back it even better if it's insurance pay, customer pay. You'll even have a better warranty than when you bought it off the lot, he said. And these guys have been great, dude. Every time I call him, he's like, yep, this is what we're doing. This is what's up. He contacted. The other guy was a bitch, dude. The other guy was like, oh, it's not my job to send them estimates and shit and go take pictures. And this guy's like, the new guy was like, oh, yeah, dude, we do that all the time. That's our job, dude. No problem.
2: Well, you're lucky I didn't fucking know you that good, dude. Apparently the place you go to often with your buddy that sold you the truck, they don't fucking like you no more, dude, so fuck that place.
0: No, they can go fucking pound sand, dude. They can go get fucked. You know what I mean?
2: Don't fuck with these people, though, dude. Don't let Jimmy Hootie call and put in the bad words. Imagine fucking USA, that's what happened. Some fucking piece of shit called, like Ron or somebody, started talking shit.
0: That's not what happened. The guy was fucking, the service writer guy was a piece of shit from the beginning, bro.
2: Yeah, some of them are, dude. I fucking hate, well, let's see. I just can't wait for that shit to be AI and you know, fuck those motherfuckers, man, because some of them are some crooked-ass motherfuckers.
0: I don't know why your guy was like, oh, we can't fuck with it. He must have thought some other shit was going on. I don't know. But the dealer I took it to, they were like, oh, what? Oh, yeah, dude, no problem, dude. We got you, dude. And I was like, fuck yeah. All right, cool. Then I called him back right now, like, last week, and he goes, yeah, yeah, we should have it done. Like, he's all late this week, which was last week. He's or next week, and I called him back and go, hey, by the way, the USB port broke in the back. He's like, okay, yeah, we'll fix that too, no worries. That's under warranty. I'm like, okay, cool, thanks.
2: Well, I mean, 70% of the reason they don't want me to fuck you with it is because we're a Cadillac dealership. We don't work on Chevy or GM. We turn Chevy GMs away. We tell them, go up the street to fucking Chevy or GM. We mainly only work Caddies. That's about it. And I say mainly, the only exception is some of the people that work there have Chevys, and they'll we'll do some shit. But other than that, really work. We don't take in customers that have that. It's just specifically fucking Cadillac, which is funny, dude, because me and you both know it's the same fucking car with a different emblem, but the oil change where I'm at will cost you around almost $300. The same type of car with a Chevy emblem on it, though, up the street, will fucking cost you like $100.
0: Yeah. Well, whatever. It's all good, dude. These guys are taking care of me. They're cool. And, But isn't that a trip, dude? He's like, yeah, dude, the warranty you'll get with this new engine is 10, 20 times better than when you originally bought it. And I'm like, why is that? He goes, because, dude, it's GM policy on customer pay.
2: So I'm saying, that's what was so fucking weird about that shit, dude, because they could have, all they had to do was say, like, yeah, most likely cause was water intrusion through whatever seal, blah, bam, done, dude. But for whatever reason, they wanted to fucking say, they did not want to help. They didn't. So they were like, fuck that. Because, I mean, I've seen some weird shit. Dude, my aunt, dude, she was going over to a different caddy. She had an ATS. She was going to one in Pasadena for a long time. And her little screen, the Q screen, went out. $2,800, they told her. Out of warranty and this and this and that. And then she came over to my spot, and they did some shit called a calculator. And based on the mileage and whatever, they were like, oh, no, we'll cover it. $40.
0: Yeah, right on.
2: But, I mean, it's they could have did the same shit at Pasadena. They could have did the same shit. It just depends on who the fuck you're fucking with. And, it's fucking stupid, dude. I'm tired of working for this bullshit, too. I want to go back to an independent shop. I think I just want to work on old shit. Because we're turning shit away from 2010. Because parts availability and all this blah, blah, blah, whatever. So I was thinking the other day, dude, I could corner the market if I was just working on that old shit.
0: Well, pretty soon, bro. As soon as I find the right building, I've been looking, dude. I've been looking for a new shop. I just haven't found the right spot yet.
2: See, if on the side, like, under certain circumstances, pretty much how I felt would take on, like, an old CTS, ATS, or even an old Eldorado. And that would be, like, not more expensive. I would say the rate on it would be lower because it would take longer for me to figure out shit on something like that. But since the dealerships are telling them, hey, nope, we're not touching them no more, it'd be nice to be like, dude, I have years of experience working on those. Just they don't let us no more. So, I mean, shit, I could work on that crap.
0: Yeah, bro. Just hang in there for a little bit longer. I'll let you know when the time comes, dude. I'll let you know. I'll be calling you up, dude.
2: That, you know, fuck, dude, I'm still waiting for my reply. I'm just getting back into Vivid Video. You know, the adult industry is a fucking floor mopper / fluffer.
0: You're a fluffer, huh?
2: I am lens cleaner.
0: You know what a fluffer is? You just called yourself a fluffer.
2: Hey, you know, it's part of the job, dude. Do what you gotta do.
0: Okay, all right, well, I ain't knocking you, man.
1: Hey, Chris, so the first dealership, is that the one you bought the truck from?
0: Yeah, exactly. Those guys are out, dude. They lost my business. This new dealership I'm dealing with, these guys are on top of it, dude. These guys, first of all, they're a way bigger dealer. And these guys are just like, dude, put it this way, I learned my lesson, dude. You know, I should have just went to this dealer to be. thing, and I didn't know that, but now I know it.
2: See, and there's a difference when they're family owned and a GM fucking owned.
0: I think the one I went to where I bought the truck was family owned. You're right, family owned. I think the one I'm dealing with now is owned by GM.
2: Yeah, because ours is family owned, and there's a lot of, like, when they try to get sued for certain things, there's, like, some weird shit, and they can't, like, nah, can't happen. But if it was GM, totally fucking different. Totally fucking different. Even down to the drug testing and shit, because they don't do random or nothing. Like, they're cool with it. Fucking lighting fireworks off the back of your screen. The shit out of me already.
0: Yeah, dude, I'm going back to this dealer for now on, bro. Fuck that other one.
2: Yeah, it's, dude, it is just, I've said it in the past, man, they make it hard to fucking just fix your goddamn car, dude. That's what I got into this to do, is, like, fix cars. But, no, I gotta fucking go through all this bullshit just to get your shit done, and at the end of the day, it has nothing to do with your satisfaction or the product. It has to do with, like, reimbursements and shit like that, dude. And it's fucking stupid, man. I mean, I get it, but given the amount of money that these cars are producing, you know, maybe it's just, fuck it, you know, and not be so fucking stingy on the warranty shit.
0: Yeah, no, these guys, I know for sure, if I would have went to the dealer I'm dealing with now, it wouldn't have been a problem. I know for a fact. These guys, you could tell they're all about fucking, dude, not only is the dealership part huge, but the service part is huge. These guys, this guy would be like, yeah, you should have came here first. He's like, well, whatever, it is what it is. You already got the insurance. You're going to get a, now that your insurance approved it, and it's comprehensive, so it's not going to affect my rates. He's all, you're going to get a better warranty anyway, so just keep it that way. He goes, but if you would have came here first, I guarantee you wouldn't have gone through any of that. We would have just been like, yep, you're in and out, bro. He's like, but don't even try to go back to GM warranty. Just keep it on your insurance, and it's better that way because you'll have a better warranty and blah, blah, blah, blah, blah. I was like, okay. He's like, if anything happens after that, fucking bring it back. We'll fucking fix it again.
2: The first dealership, dude, when you went over to talk to them, where you were, like, wearing sweatpants or something, the dude see, like, the outline of your cock or some shit and get all jealous?
0: I don't know, bro, but these guys I'm dealing with now are fucking, these guys are like, dude, they got it going on. They're not turning away. They're like, dude, I didn't realize that my truck, my engine has a 100,000-mile warranty on it. And he's like, yeah, dude, we'll totally start it over. It's, and he goes, they're more lenient on shit. Well, his exact words were, the warranty you get on customer pay on an engine is better than the warranty when you buy the truck.
2: Yeah. And we do the transmissions to the same ship. That's why we try to push for the certified rebuild.
0: I was like, well, no shit. He's like, yep. He's like, so don't even try it. He's like, I can probably get it covered under GM, but why? He's like, your insurance is it's comprehensive. It's not going, you know, it's not affecting your rates. And he's like, your warranty would be better. And just leave it like that. And he's like, that's what he told me. He's all, I'm just being straight up with you. He's like, and then we'll, you know, and we'll be able to get it done faster because you go to the top of the list. You go to the top of the line because it's customer pay. You know, we're getting paid more.
2: Well, I hope you get that shit handled and get some other shit going on, dude, because I'm getting fucking tired of this crap. I mean, to the point to where, you know, I might take Jimmy's offer to you watch him fuck his old lady while wearing the GIMP mask. He said he'd give me $150 a fucking hour, but I told him that you don't really mean much when he only lasts like fucking 2 seconds.
0: Well, you start getting into overtime and your hourly starts, you know, he might only last 2 seconds when he finally gets it up. You're going to spend a couple hours watching him trying to get there first.
2: I think he wants me mainly there to fucking resuscitate if that anything happens.
0: Dude, so, yeah, dude, I got my 35s all ready to go. My Toyos. I'm going to put a winch bumper on the front with my winch. I'm going to put some more lighting. I'm going to put some more lighting on the... Dude, I'm going to light up the whole fucking air. Dude, I'm gonna light up the whole fucking planet, dude.
2: Fucking day. Yeah, I'm thinking ahead of the game, too. I'm getting this shit made to put on the back of the Jeep. Because, you know, fucking people right away, dude, when you have trucks and Jeeps, like, lifted, like ours, right away, they got to be, oh, dude, compensated for something. So I'm going to put a picture of my dick so they know how small it is, and then a GoFundMe, dude, because then maybe they could help me get a bigger lift.
0: Maybe. I don't know. No, these guys are way better, dude. So, dude, I've been without my truck now for fucking, since fucking, January, bro.
2: Well, stop fucking that shit up.
0: Oh, man, you know.
1: They had to rebuild the engine, but there's no issues with the PCM or the ECM?
0: All that shit is pretty high up, and it's pretty waterproof, so... No, that's all good.
2: He just had an issue with the internal fucking, like, one of the solenoids. They could have changed it, and it probably would have ran fucking fine, but they're being fucking retarded. And, yeah, they're just fucking being stupid.
1: Now he had to wait 6 months of payments for that?
2: Yeah, but he's going to get a whole new engine out of it. But they could have easily fucking pulled the engine apart, changed that shit out. Didn't seem like there was any metal or anything. They just seen signs of moisture. But that alone right there, man. Like, God, water got in. Not in the heads. Nothing blew. Compression was fine. Leak down was fine. Fucking something happened, man. I would have pointed for a warranty. I'm sure engineering would have been like, nah, fuck this, dude. Something. Find a seal. Something fucking... I would have probably had to pressurize the engine somehow, like probably from where you put oil in the filler and sprayed soapy water around everywhere just looking for something to bubble. And at that point, too, the way I roll, something would have bubbled. You know, don't question the pick fucking in my pocket, but something would have leaked and we would have warrantied it. And that's what gets me, man, because as a tech, I ain't got time to fucking prove Chris wrong. I need to get it in and get it the fuck out so I can move on. So, yeah, it would have gotten warrantied.
1: So it was running with a misfire.
2: The code.
1: That's nice.
2: And then this particular code prevents him from accelerating to a certain speed to help prevent damaging the engine. That's only because it didn't. The pressure readings were fucking not making sense to the ECM. So it wasn't that the motor was damaged. It was just seeing certain numbers here, but not the numbers it wanted to see from that sensor. So honestly, they probably could have just swapped it, and it would have been fine. But they were trying to do some weird shit over there, and just fucking when Chris started talking about fucking. Attack cases and this and that, they said, fuck this, and they just booted them out.
1: Okay. Yeah, they quite understand. Right there.
2: And see, if they are family-owned, like he's saying, then yeah, it's at their fucking discretion. You could call GM and file all these complaints and shit, and they're going to be like, well, nah, they're just... I forget the word. You know, they sell the product, but it's their fucking dealership. Now, when GM owns the fucking property and everything, too, it's all different, man. Everybody's a little different, dresses different, acts different. Fucking nobody smokes weed or drinks.
1: So the truck threw itself in limp mode.
0: Yeah, no, it wasn't misfiring or nothing like that. It actually had sand. There was sand in the oil filter, bro.
1: Wow, okay, so then obviously the oil filter wasn't on tight enough, or you conked it so it worked itself loose. That's the only thing I think of, right? And it, the suction sucked something in there, or it came from another place and ended up in there.
0: Definitely came from another place, dude. Because the oil filter was on here good. I don't know. Who knows, dude? I don't fucking know. But, if I would have went to this place, now I know, dude, you know, now I know. Never go to an independent GM dealer. Go to a GM-owned dealer, like Luke says, the whole property, everything.
1: I mean, isn't it possible for the air intake to actually pull in sand if that comes loose and you're that deep in water?
0: Well, nothing went in the top end of the engine. It got in the bottom end somehow. So, you know, who knows?
1: That's some wild shit.
0: Yeah. Well, we were idling in some muddy water for a little bit. Who knows what happened? But that should have done it. I mean, I've had my Super Duty fucking, my 7.3. I've had my 7.3 to where, you know, water was up to the air cleaner, you know. Fucking nothing happened to that fucking thing. But, you know, whatever. But, yeah, it should be done hopefully here this week coming up, bro.
2: What happened to Like a Rock, motherfuckers?
0: Seriously, right?
1: Like a cock.
2: Yeah, he's fucked like an old cock now. You fucking don't know if it's going to work or not. It's fucking funny, dude, because when sales walks by or asks us to do anything and shit, you know, it's always the same shit, dude. It's like you can guarantee sales. Hey, so when are you going to get yourself caddy? You know, it's fucking, I always tell them the same shit. Oh, nah, man, fuck. First and foremost, I don't eat where I shit, and, you know, I like cars that are good. I don't want no fucking piece of shit plastic oil pan and shit like that. The fucking kid got himself an EV not too long ago, and now he wants out of it. He's trying to get fucking out of it. He's like, it was fun at first. He's like, no, I don't like this shit. So, yeah, I don't know what you were thinking.
1: Yeah, you can't buy that junk. You only lease the electric.
2: Now, I might get lucky and get my hands on an 86 GMC Jimmy 4x4 fucking badass fucking truck, or whatever you would call that, Blazer or whatever the fuck, where the top comes off even and you got the back seats. It might come up on that.
1: Old school Blazers are fat. Like a C10 or something?
2: Exactly. This, I guess you could compare it to a K5, fucking, but since it's a GMC, it's different. I guess it's a little more higher end than the Chevy. I think in that sense, it's just, everything's electric, probably, I would guess. Stupid shit for that year, probably what, power steering, electric windows made it, like, a little better, but I might fucking be able to work a deal out and get my hands on it.
1: Hopefully you can snag it up. Those are fucking pretty bulletproof.
2: That fucking thing still runs and everything. That I probably would just put street tires on and use it like that. I wouldn't take that one up to do nothing fucking crazy.
1: The last Blazers they made, you know, the good ones were the Typhoon. I mean, those things are fucking pricey, bro. A shitty one's $25K.
2: I know where there's one ran by the Santa Anita racetrack. A fucking gnarly fucking black dude. I bought a for a Volkswagen the goddamn belt, the crank pulley with the little measurements on it and shit, so I could do the timing. I fucking got it from him, and he has a Typhoon sitting there. Ain't gonna budge though. He's like, nah, I'm gonna restore it, man. Still runs. Said it runs and everything, but he's like, oh, I gotta restore it. Blah, blah, whatever. I was like, well, how long has it been seized? Oh, about 9, 10 years, 15 years, something like that. And then he's like 20, 20 years, something like that. That's fuck. But, they used to run and drive and everything. It had the fucking badass rims on it and shit, too. But I've passed by a couple times. It's been maybe a year or two, but last time I passed by, I could see it in the cut. It's stashed.
1: Yeah, those things are pricey, man. And they got the 4.3-liter VTEC. I mean, Vortec, rather. The Vortec with the turbo, all-wheel drive. I mean, bro, that car was faster in 92 than the 92 Ferrari of that year.
2: Fucking dude works for Foothill Transit, too. A bus driver, man. He had an old bug, too, in his garage. That was the whole, like, you know. I didn't even know this fucking car was his when I had to turn around. I was like, oh, shit. I go, there's no way. I go, oh, yeah, it's mine. Ain't for sale. Ain't never going to be for sale. Shit. Ain't going to part it out. Ain't got nothing. And yeah, dude, I mean, now I got to check it out one of these days. It's my bus route when I used to dip in the V-dub. I'd go from out here all through Old Town Pasadena and shit and then end up out near Eagle Rock. And it was like some side cut I would take to avoid taking the freeway. And I would see it. And I'd be able to check on it and make sure it's there. So one day, the price might be right.
1: Yeah, sometimes people sell them. I mean, dude, that thing is definitely a cool car because it's only a two-year car. It only made them 92 and 93. And like I said, you know those 4.3-liter Vortex are fucking bulletproof. And they're even better than the 3.8-liters that they made for the Grand National, you know?
2: And my Subaru's gone. I can't even go out there and rev it. And let the for the blow off valve and shit. Fucking gone.
1: Hey man, it's better though, because you just have all these cars, you're not enjoying them, you gotta insure them, you gotta register them, and you know, you gotta move them around. I mean, you know, I always think it's better to have two or three good ones than six okay ones. I mean, again, that's just my opinion, that's just how I look at things, you know what I mean? And as far as You know, cars. You can get cars anytime. Cars are always there, you know?
2: Yeah, I just fucking wanted that one for a long time. Yeah, fuck, so yeah. I got to get the bus fucking caught up, though. That one's been sitting too long. That one used to take every Saturday. But the Jeep is the priority right now. I gotta go out and finish that bullshit. I like fucking working on it after 4 o'clock though. Not hot. And I go out there and fucking the dog will chill with me. Sometimes the cat. Oh, fuck that cat though, man. Sketchy ass cat. Something up with my cat, dude. She came out of nowhere. Started taking care of her, but she's fucking just, you know, she's just here for the food. And now, fucking, we've been feeding her so much, her fucking body's bigger than her fucking head. She looks like something's wrong with her.
1: Yeah, you start feeding them too much.

0: in the caravan and didn't know fucking that my service manager was kind of cool, because that dude tried to start some shit and my service manager was just like, you know what, I'm going to send you the voicemails he left and you do with those, you know, what you will, because he's like, it's not right. And I let the fucking owners know, you know, the old lady or some shit, and somehow the owners got a hold of him. And that service rider and foreman are no longer there. But yeah, you do try to get me fired and shit. Like, you guys are fucking doing some crooked ass shit. If you're doing it to people that don't know, you know, they don't know any better. Fucking disconnecting my fucking camera too, so none of it could be recorded. That was what got me fucking going. And I told him, you know what, now I'm gonna take an extra look at my shit, because fucking why the fuck would you disconnect the camera? We don't do that. I don't do that at fucking, where do they tell us don't do that? It's not our, that's not our property to fucking touch. You don't touch that shit. You know, if the car comes in, he has a dash cam going, dude, that's fucking, oh, you better do a goddamn good job.
1: Yeah, I mean, I told you about the dealer I had to deal with the other week. These motherfuckers wanted to charge you $150 to put a grommet back on that I gave back to them. They didn't even have to get the grommet. We're talking about a grommet the size of, like, literally a dime. It goes around the parking sensor outside of the bumper. It was hanging half on and half off. And so I decided to try to push it in, but it has teeth in it. So you have to, like, pull the sensor out, apply the grommet back on, and then put the sensor back in. But you can put your hand right under the bumper and get to it, as long as you have a fucking lift, which, of course, I don't have. And so I took the rest of it off, and they're like, well, you took it off. Now it's due to outside influence. It's off, so we want to charge you $150. Like, fuck that, motherfucker. That's why I didn't buy my car here. And then they were like, okay. And they didn't charge me after that, because I complained to them. Kilo Oscar 6, Lima, Quebec, Oscar.
0: So we need to get together, dude, and fucking talk about something, because, you know, if we get one of those, if I were to get one of those lifts that's like on a tow hitch and did some mobile shit, I know it would make a killing, dude, because not too long ago, right before I started working back at the dealership, I was working with this dude that had a mobile business. All he did was oil changes and fucking pad slaps, dude. We did pad slaps and then full rotor and pad the following, and he'd go have the fucking rotors resurface later, and we just recycled shit. And we were doing fleet, dude. We were doing fucking Orkin and some refrigerator companies and shit. But we were making like $2,000-$3,000 each time we'd roll, dude. We'd be done by noon. And, you know, and he just did basic shit, too. But if we were doing some pretty heavy shit, you know, I could do some pretty crazy shit. I just don't want to deal with all the fucking legalities and shit. So Chris could come in and fucking take full responsibility.
1: Yeah, just get my number from Chris. That way we can contact each other.
0: Yeah, because mobile shit's fucking, it's stupid, man, because why the fuck are, sometimes these people come just get a filter, you know, an air filter, or, you know, what do you call a filter? And a cabin filter, fucking, that's like $200-$300. It's like, dude, just go to Walmart, you get yourself one that has the carbon in it. Probably all of $40. Give me $10 and I'll fucking put it in there. You know, this is retarded. There's no reason. I mean, that's all I'm going to get. I'm only going to flag like not even a half hour, like, not even, it's a few minutes it pays to put in a filter like that, but you're going to pay $100-something because you're going to pay a markup on the filter, and then whatever fee up at the writer's office, and then I get

0: I shit, you know, I get my little fucking pissant cut. It's fucking retarded.
1: Yeah, I was watching this dude on YouTube. He bought a used Bugatti fucking Veyron. So he goes and he calls up Bugatti on the phone. You can hear them. So they're like, well, I know you gave me the VIN number, but we need to see all the, we need to see it. But for the service that you're talking about, it's normally $28,000. Just for the service, which was cleaning out 7 sump pumps, all new 7 drain plugs, 2 air filters, 16 spark plugs, and a cleaning of the, like, the dampening system. They have, like, a, you know, air ride. So cleaning out, like, the cylinders of that, and the oil change, of course, as well, and the filters, and the cabin filter, and all that was $28,000. So homie does everything by himself. Most of the parts were off a Volkswagen car, by the way. And this car is like a $2.5 million car. These are all Volkswagen parts that he got. Regular Passat fucking coil packs. That was another thing. It was coil packs he needed. He ended up doing everything for like $6,000 and only $1,300 in parts.
0: Shit would be awesome, man. Freaking these places. I mean, when you think about it too, man. I mean, I'm just thinking about all that shit. You're literally paying you're paying the shop, the rider, and the tech just to get your fucking car looked at, when you should just be paying the tech. The dude that's fucking doing everything, he's telling them what it cost, what's wrong with it, and that he's the one that's going to do the work. He's just waiting for them to say okay, to get you to sign the paper agreeing that you're going to pay fucking $3,000 so everybody could get their fucking, and then the shop gets the most. They get the most.
1: Right, $900 for 16 spark plugs? Really? $932 for 16 spark plugs? You fucking kidding me? And there's 16 Volkswagen spark plugs. He went and used NGK. He looked up the part number. He showed it to you. The same ones. Started the car. Got it completely running with all the lights off and everything.
0: It's insane, man. It's not about what it used to be about, man. It used to be about service. Now, that's why you got shit techs now. That's why now you could go to UTI and supposedly be a master tech in 6 months, man. That's bullshit. And they're not even teaching certain things anymore. They're not teaching manual transmission anymore at a lot of schools, though. Not just that one in particular, but a lot of schools, they're not teaching that no more. Fucking just, I mean, not much to that. But that's something they'll just sublet. If somebody special ordered a manual and it came in with an issue, they'll just fucking either warranty it, swap it out, or fucking send it to somebody that fucks with them. But yeah, they're not even teaching that shit no more. So it's disappearing. That's why I know I could start specializing in shit. I just need to do it. That shit's phasing out, so I could corner that market on stupid old shit, because there's kids, the techs that are in their 20s, 30s, they don't know fucking shit, man. It's funny. Things on my Jeep, they don't fucking know shit, and they don't even want to learn it either, so that's even worse, so it's not going to be passed on. Nobody going to be able to work on old shit no more.
1: Yeah, I think that's another reason why you see so many people, like independent mechanics, like into your older Euro stuff, too, because you know how it breaks, a lot of that stuff. But yet, people still like it because it's still a lot of car for the money, you know. And that's why I guess they specialize in that. But, you know, I think you're better off, obviously, doing everything if you can.
0: I gotta fucking go finish putting this shit fucking on, though. I have jack stands sitting on pieces of wood because the Jeep's fucking... higher up now, and nothing's fucking tall enough now. I got to get a different jack and different stands now tomorrow, probably at Harbor Freight. So I'm gonna do that battery deal. Hey, the Bauer shit's pretty fucking good. So I recommend that shit. Not bad at all for the house. So they have that battery deal right now. If you buy a battery, you could pick so many tools or certain tools out of so many, you get one of them for free. I don't know which ones or if it's all of them, whatever, but you can pick one for free, and I need a fucking, probably could go for a, what do you call it, Saza, yeah, they got Saza, or the angle grinder.
1: Sounds good, buddy. All right, I'm not going to hold you up. You get out there and fix that shit. Get out in the desert. Just hit up Chris, get my contact info, and we'll talk. All right, buddy. Kilo Oscar 6, Lima, Quebec, Oscar.
0: Oh, yeah, Kilo Juliet 6, Victor Alpha Lima.

0: closer.
1: Came back from a bar in Eagle Rock. It was actually pretty indecent. It was Waltz, and the beers were cheap. I can report to you, the beers were cheap.

0: Oh, they had cheap beers there, or what?
1: Yeah, it was good. I had, yeah, it was like $10 beers, which is really not bad for these days. And then there's hot dogs, too, and they had pinball machines.
0: Okay. Shit, I remember when beers were, they had, like, Thirsties on Tuesdays, beers were 25 cents.
1: Shit, that sounds like a lot of fun. My buddy's from, geez, what is that? My buddy's from Wisconsin, and they say he tells me that they still have, like, $3 beers over there in Wisconsin.
0: Oh. So I heard that California has, like, four weeks or so of diesel fuel left.
1: Oh, diesel? That's it. Just diesel, right? We don't have to worry about the gasoline? I mean,
0: I think gas is going to be gone, too, here pretty soon.
1: Oh, that's a concern. I'm surprised the prices aren't going through the roof. Where'd you hear that?
0: On AM radio.
2: Oh, then you know it's true.
0: It must be true. I heard it on AM radio, so we'll see what happens.
2: John, you didn't hear from John, did you?
0: John's a fucking moron. Even though we like John and he's a friend of ours and he's part of the group, he's still a fucking moron.
1: What, who'd you hear from?
0: I heard it on HF Ham Radio.
1: Yeah, but I thought we get our gas from elsewhere, though. I thought that's the deal. I thought we don't have to worry about supply because we get our gas from Canada or something.
0: We get it from the Saudis. They're the only ones that can make this special California blend. We're the only state that has its own special blend that we can't make here, supposedly, because we don't have the technology.
1: Oh, then maybe we'll go back to the cheaper gas, then.
0: They contradict themselves. They say that California is the most technological state, but we don't have the technology to make the California blend of gasoline. These guys are fucking lying pieces of shit.
1: I don't know, man. I heard there was a refinery in California, or at least in a state nearby. I thought we had a refinery that did that here.
0: Oh, no. They're all moving out. Or they moved out. No. It's all a fucking scam, dude. Fucking, these guys are crooks. All these politicians are crooks.
1: Yeah, man, I don't even know who to believe anymore.
0: Yeah, they're all full of shit. Every last one of them, dude. That's what I'm trying to tell people. They're all full of shit, dude. You know, they all, the left, the right, they just keep everybody divided so they fucking conquer by division. They keep control. They all meet every year at fucking Davos over there at the World Economic Forum, and they all fucking go behind closed doors and, you know, they're all in cahoots with each other, and then they're all full of shit, every last one of these cocksuckers.
1: Yeah, it's getting, like, to a boiling point, honestly, at this point. I'm just kind of, I've been upset about it personally lately, too. But, yeah, I just don't really see anything we can do. That's the thing. Like, anything, like, you know.
0: Everybody should be getting together and going down to that fucking Fry's that's closed down there, down south, where they're counting all these fucking ballots and everything and going and fucking starting a riot down there. You know? This is all bullshit. They're just demoralizing people, spitting in your fucking face, dude. You know? 240,000 fucking votes show up in the middle of the night. Not one of them for the Pratt guy, because not one of them. It's like a one in one trillion possibility of that happening, dude. They're all full of shit. They're not even trying to hide it anymore. They're just literally spitting in your fucking face.
1: This is the mayoral race, right?
0: They're all fucking lying sons of sack of shit. Corrupt. Stealing our fucking money. Stealing our money. And they're going to go, dude, as soon as they do this, they're going to go full fucking communist, dude, you'll see here in California.
1: Wait. Slow down, though. Is this Bass versus Spencer Pratt?
0: All over the place, dude. It's the fucking Hilton and the fucking governor run, and it's the mayor run. It's all of them, dude. They're all full of shit. But yeah, overnight, 240,000 fucking mail-in ballots came in, and not one of them for Pratt. And they're saying the possibility of that even happening is 1 in 1 trillion. Dude, these guys, this whole fucking place is full of shit.
1: I've been looking at flock cameras lately. You ever heard of those flock cameras, those surveillance cameras?
0: They're putting flock cameras everywhere. They've been doing that for like a year or two now. They're everywhere. They're hiding them in trash cans. They're hiding them in trees. They're putting them in the parks. They're putting them everywhere.
1: There's a map. There's a website you can go where you can see all the locations for them. I've been thinking about looking at that.
0: But that's not even all of them.
1: Private property, it's not, that's like, it's the equivalent of those, like, Lime scooters, you know what I mean? It's not government property. That's private property.
0: Well, I have an idea. We got to start taking pictures of these things and passing out flyers, getting flyers made, and passing them all to these fucking, these libtards, these rioting libtards, and call them Trump cameras, and then we can have the idiots destroy them for us.
1: No, they already don't like those things. I don't think anyone likes flock cameras.
0: No, but dude, if you start calling them MAGA cameras, the shit will take the shit out for us. The trash will take itself out.
1: Well, you know what? Apparently ICE uses them, and that's why they don't like those cameras. I mean, I don't like those cameras because I don't like being surveilled. So I don't think anyone in general likes those things. I think it's like a cross-party line. Did I get jammed?
0: There's something stuck in my back of my drawer that's not letting it close all the way, so I'm trying to get it out.
2: Fuck Gavin Newsom and his wife.
1: I've been thinking about just going around with some plastic bags and just covering up those cameras.

0: I'm back. I fixed my drawer. Well, what's going on, BE? You want to have a party?
1: Just coming back from that bar. Hold on one sec.
0: You look at those pictures I sent you?
1: No, I didn't get an opportunity, though. I thought, it was those amplifiers?
0: Yeah. I'll give you a rundown off the air.
1: Those aren't radio amplifiers, though, are they? No, they're not. Sorry, I won't.
0: No, negative.

0: They're all a bunch of fucking crooked pieces of shit.
1: Apparently there's going to be a big protest in Washington on July 4th.
0: Dude, I remember back like in the 2000s, 90s, when I was younger. Dude, voting was like the most it would take would be the next day, dude. These guys are full of shit. Talking about how it's going to take fucking 35 fucking days to count votes. Dude, these fucking pieces of shit are lying pieces of shit. Fuck these guys. They're full of shit.

0: You know, I'm more concerned about people taking money from, like, foreign countries at this point. That's my bigger concern.
1: They've been doing that for fucking years, man. What you have to worry about is what I'm talking about, dude. They're going to turn up the fucking volume on communism after these fucking elections here in California to full fucking volume. Dude, they're going to ban everything. They're going to tax people out of fucking existence. They're going to it's going to be crazy, dude. Start taking properties away and all kinds of shit. You'll see.

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0: we on about?
1: I thought I heard Squealy Dan out here.
0: Oh man, the only thing you hear going on out here is them stealing the fucking elections, these fucking communist pieces of shit.
1: Yeah, that's why they threw that fucking idiot bitch in there. She was the wrench. Intelligence about how he had planned to get things going, and all of a sudden she announces her candidacy to go run for fucking mayor. Yeah. Yeah. He was just a plant.
0: Same with the fucking sheriff. He should have backed out of the way, dude. And let Hilton fucking run with it. He was taking votes away from Hilton. He's probably going to get a kickback from the Democrats when they get in, or I shouldn't even say Democrats, I should say communists.
1: Yeah, it's just a push for that socialist, communist bullshit. They're all campaign socialists. That's all they are. You know, notice that dirty Indian bitch didn't like it when they went to her house and played homeless encampment for 10 minutes as a stunt. She literally got on the TV. Oh, my two little kids. I mean, thankfully, they didn't see it. But, yeah, when you have to deal with it, your kids got to see it every day going to school. It's okay, though.
0: I do. They're all full of shit. 240,000 fucking ballots come in overnight, and not one of them for Pratt. That's one in 1 trillion chance of happening, they say. Fucking... Dude, these guys are just spitting in your face, dude. They don't even give a fuck anymore.
1: And you got to remember, too, man. You can't believe the media. The media is all Democrat run. It just is. That's why even when I do these chases, we don't ever listen to the talking head. We never. You listen to me, you listen to the scanner. That's it. We get it from the horse's mouth, not from their mouth. That's why you can't believe anything they say. The polls they give you, all bullshit, too.
0: They're all full of shit.
1: Absolutely. You know it. You don't hate the media enough.
0: Fucking, what are you talking about, dude? I fucking hate the media. I don't even fucking have a TV. I've raised my children without TV.
1: I know. I'm just saying in general, not you specifically. I'm saying in general, the people as a whole. You know what I mean? And so, again... It was like a traditional thing. It was like a part of America. You know, America. It was like almost as American, like a Americana, if you will, to sit and have your dinner or your breakfast in the morning and listen to your favorite media station and all that. It was like you always believed everything they said. And now that you've been exposed and yet crazy that people still believe it. I mean, how many times does somebody in your life have to lie to you before you say they're a liar? How many?

0: All these fucking pieces of shit. ALTs. It's all the ALTs' fault.
1: Size off a kid. They can't read anymore. They can barely write. They're not proficient in English. And here we have the lowest test scores of almost any state. And that's what they did. They attacked the kids. They indoctrinated them. They didn't educate them.
0: That's what I'm saying. It's all the ALTs and the Pat Sullivans. It's all these dumb motherfuckers that fucking just sit there and get brainwashed by the fucking media.
1: Well, again, I was talking about the, you know, the youth of today. You know, those two big dogs are long gone. They're no different than the dirty begging hippies of the back of the day. You know, I really believe that Pat couldn't even get a job at Taco Bell.
0: Oh, you're missing what I'm saying. There's fucking hundreds of ALTs. There's hundreds of Pat Sullivans. That's the problem.
1: I get it. That's what I'm saying. They've just bred thousands, if not millions of them, with school kids. Right? Making them go out and protest and everything else on their behalf, using them as pawns. That's what I'm saying. I understand what you're saying. And there's tons of little ones. And right, what they're realizing is if you attack the future, then they've won. Because they'll just continue on, and everybody, all these kids will just always feel that way. Now, there are a few that'll buck the trend. That's like us now bucking the trend. But unfortunately, we live in a state where there's a whole bunch of communist sympathizers and socialist pigs. And, you know, lifetime losers.
0: The extreme right pieces of shit aren't even any better.
1: Well, again, at least some of these people that are extreme right, I don't see begging in fucking City Hall three times a week, demanding money in other languages also. They're from this country. They go to work. I don't see a bunch of guys with fucking MAGA hats in there begging for change. How come it's always Democrats? Always the people that say, we voted for you, you're not taking care of us. You need to realize there's only 15 seats there and they're all Democrats. There isn't one Republican in that chamber.
0: The extreme right people should be over there at the fucking ballot fucking place, fucking burning the fucking place down, demanding a fucking real vote. Where are they? They're quiet.
1: Did you see the people counting? That was all Democrat voter base. Does it look like a bunch of bag of people in there counting? And did you see anybody standing over them making sure the count was legit? I didn't. Watch the video.
0: That's what I'm saying. Where's everybody at?
2: 10-9.
1: That's
0: what I'm saying. Where's everybody at? Everybody's just quiet. Nobody does a fucking thing.
2: Shut up!
0: Fuck you!
3: I'm looting the shoe store for black people.
2: You better get in here.
1: So how many cities are going to burn when this kid Carmelo Anthony gets convicted?
0: I don't know, but that piece of shit fucking in there stealing in other people's tents and shit, other teams' tents, and then stab somebody in the chest. Fuck that fucker. Throw the fucking, he can eat life in prison.
1: Oh, we getting them BLM riots. You better buckle up, son. Fully white liberals will be out there

0: Yeah, by the way, just last week, the Trans Latina Coalition came in and begged for $4 million. You need to give a year, Chris Jones. You better give up $4 million for the Trans Latino Coalition right now. Yeah, you think they're MAGA?
1: I'll fucking give them a wood chipper.
0: We know they ain't that. It's just... more fun is that they don't come in and ask. They actually use the word demand. I demand. I demand.
1: Titled pieces of shit.

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1: The best thing about little boys
0: you at UVP.

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0: I got drunk for this song, so if I fuck up 10 seconds in, it's the end of the song. We're gonna release whatever I do right now. What's up? Swear to God, this is real shit. Real shit. Also, I gotta feel this. 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I'm this shit, you aren't gonna need a diaper. Me, come here, kooky, I'm a lifer. Think that I'm gonna get nicer? Your boy step in the ring like either. If you wonder how good my mood is, walk around the hood, all I get is to resist. Bitch, me. You ain't know the food is. Getting AJs, I'm on the food is. Fuck, I'm good. Would you like to pop corn on that hood? I would like to sit there and
1: Why is Perry playing music out here? Is that really necessary at this point in time? Do you really think that the frequency really wants to hear that? I don't want to speak to the entire frequency, but I think I know the answer to that question. Lock it off, Perry. You ghetto fucking slumball.
0: I know this ain't probably what you're...

0: And as usual, hopefully it's been Freak Free Radio. Here you are living on Artesia Boulevard, directly across from a smoke shop, which I'm sure you inhabit and go into quite a bit. You're playing music out here. What a fucking idiot.
1: From a CTV up in the TV, talking with three key keys up in the BBDs.

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0: All right, class, tell me about your weekend. Leo?
1: Well, my sister wants to go camping, so my parents took us in our new Nissan Pathfinder through a mountain trail.
0: Thank you, Leo.
1: No, it's not over yet. My brother wants to explore some caves, so we drove up a bunch of steep hills. And then we
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Get to the Moore store. Stand by. 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

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Is that fucking radio? 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

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Oh, my goodness. 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

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You understand? Need to stand by. 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

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Just silky smooth, you know. Be true to the audio. Audio. Some duck trucking audio. There it is. Woo, the other level is clear. Yeah, there's Tim. Over. Hey, why don't you stand by there, duck plug?

Yeah, why don't you stand by? There's a whole band out there from the 80s that just ran with it about overmodulation.

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Bye. Bye, bye, bye, bye.

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Mirrors, right there. Right there, right now. Boom, boom, boom, boom. Stand by. Stand by, Lester.

0: bless you.
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0: Hey, he walked past this fish market, you know what I'm saying?
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0: 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Me and Dale getting lit. Then I'm running from the fed. 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I feel like Pablo Escobar, but I don't sell cocaine, bitch. Shot that fella cause he didn't make his payments. Fuck with me, I keep a rocket launcher in my basement. Made this money from propane, bitch. I feel like Pablo Escobar, but I don't sell cocaine, bitch.
2: Yeah. Get the fuck down, bitch. Get down, cockroach. My cock in your face. Stand by.

There it is, right there. Detain you, stand by. You stand by there, douchebag. Woo! There's me no stupid douchebag. Stand by. Oh, my goodness.

I don't know what she told me. One of these days, my cock will walk right through the front door. I just don't know what I've been told. She, without limits, every Eskimo pussy. She's telling me no fraction of a cost. They're Eskimo pussies, mighty cold. She's just telling me that I'm fucking, she's like dummying up for you, dumb motherfucker. I say, anyways, my cock. No doctor, no caster, no doctor. Sure, I'm not going to no doctor named Caster. And come on, man, what the fuck? Ooh, I'm going the other way. What's she gonna do? I just got rid of the air ghost so we can get some fucking crisp and clean. Yeah, smooth, silky smooth. Audio, audio. Woo, yeah, come on there, audio. It corresponds with my crisp and clean, no caffeine radio. My cock. Wait, stand by. No cock reference. Alright, no cock, no reference. 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

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Stand by. Stand by. 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
1: 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Dick Stone Cold, call him BBC Austin. Booty massacre when I visit him in Boston. 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

trying to send me news, but I don't know if I want news. They both kicked up and they got boobs, so I guess I want news. Two little dudes I just met on the block, they walked up and they was trying to grab on my cock. I was shocked. The one day I ain't wearing socks, I got niggas trying to grip my print like it's a Glock. 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My pubes got done, got a pubic hair extension, did I mention? I decided that I'm gonna start lynching all the niggas who don't agree to my booty cheek indentions. Pulled out a contract and I told that boy to sign here. Basically, it states that, well, nigga, that is my rear. My bed's a booty cemetery. 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With that being said, do you want to stay the night here? I fly into your ass like my dick is Buzz Lightyear. 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Got a big black nigga sending news today. 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He ain't even tell me that he had boobs. 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And I met him at McDonald's because I love fucking fat dudes. 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

0: good day out. 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I just don't understand. Why don't you explain some stupid to me there? Come on. Why is there one monkey out here with all these crackers? 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Can't get my hand around it. 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
1: Stupid bureaucrats, man, who are laying up on the dollar bill. 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
2: I'll see your flesh with sharp knives blasting to death, laugh in your face. 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You're the path like archive. 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When the prophetess walks, click, clack, ass back, walk, keep

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Radio. Radio. 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

0: what the fuck is this shit?
1: Oh, yeah. 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Keep up the good work.
2: There it is. Sorry, your what hurts? 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
0: My dick hurts when I put it in your ass.

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Oh, yeah. 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Oh, yeah. Boom, boom. Interactive radio. 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

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Just a myth. It's just a myth. There's no jigaboo. No jigaboo. It's just a myth. I am convinced. It's just that you catch in all my chips. Convinced there's no jigaboo. I'm going to stand by. Stand by because there's no jigaboo. And no jigaboo. 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I'm standing by. 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No contact. No get back on the Negro. What will one fucking Negro do down here with all these fucking crackers? I just don't get it. It's a one dumb Negro, I mean, I guess. One dumb Negro out here with all these crackers. I guess he just can't find his way. Cannot find his way. He knows how.

Stand by, Jethro, and stand by for the Negro, because he just can't get by. He just don't know his way through the fucking life. What are you doing out here with all these motherfucking crackers? I just can't get my head around that one. One Negro and fucking 100 crackers. 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I just don't know. Is the fucking fish out of water, I guess. Ooh! But fuck, goddamn, he's gonna still flop around with all these motherfucking crackers.

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1: Read for your radio. He's a gay guy. Completely gay. Openly gay. Openly. Jimmy, motherfucking Utah. Oh my God, this guy is tearing in heaven. This guy will say, Jimmy, 1,000 times in a day, Terry Neal of heaven. I was on the park yesterday, USA, watching Terry Neal's radios.
0: God damn it, Jimmy. It's always great to hear you out here. The user base tells me that they want to hear a weather report each and every fucking day. Do we have a weather report for Northridge at this time?
1: This is 3 in Steve Hoffman's bedroom. 103.
0: Copy. Thank you. And, sorry, I covered you for a second there, James, the USA is using Terry Neal's radios, is that what you're saying?
1: Yeah, I talked to him on Spark yesterday, and that's why when Terry died, he Terry's radios, and then he's like, I don't like your soul, I'm out of here.
0: Yeah, it was interesting when that whole thing went down, he was going, I don't know, a bunch of bullshit. Dude, we had an arrangement, dude, that we were going to donate it. I don't know, man.
1: Dude, where did you donate it to? This place, JT, I don't know, I can't remember.
0: Donated it to the Krebs Road Amateur Radio Foundation.
1: Jimmy, I need more pictures. Jimmy sends me pictures. He just sends me pictures of him and his wife. I think he's on a mustache challenge with me. He thinks he's got a better mustache. I don't think he's winning, though. Don't have a mustache. That was a while back. Oh, what happened? What made you change that? Well, mustaches are kind of not in. I don't know, Jimmy. I would say me versus you, who's getting more pussy right now, and who has a mustache? I would say mustaches are in, Jimmy Hooten.
0: Well, I do have to say, James, that yours is growing in quite nicely.
1: I know. I'm like a regular Doc Holliday these days.
0: Yeah, copy that.
1: I always thought that mustache looked really cool on Val Kilmer. And I was like, maybe someday when I'm a man, I'll grow a mustache.
0: No, you're right. It does look good on him. And I know, I think a couple people with that same style mustache. One with all fucking thick that you've seen, and then another one with kind of like you, but a little bit longer. But yeah, it looks good. You know, not to be gay, but it looks good on certain individuals.
1: It's funny. It has to fit your face, and the hair has to grow in the right places. And poor Kelly, she likes it, but she won't admit it. She won't let me shave it now.
0: Well, there you go. I mean, if she didn't like it, you wouldn't have it. So, I mean, there you go.
1: Yeah, see, Jimmy, I'm getting pussy.
0: Did he go away?
1: Maybe he has to send to Karen. It's kind of unfortunate. You get married to a lady, and then, like, 20, 30 years later, her name becomes a meme synonymous with, like, an angry, annoying woman.
0: Well, you know, at least he's able to, secure a woman for that amount of time, unlike quite a few individuals out here.
1: It's hard to find your life to anyone else, your parents, your lover, your friend. It's hard to go 10, 20, 30 years of being around the same person and not pissing each other off. It's a skill. And that's the thing that a lot of the ham radio operators, they don't have. They don't have good interpersonal skills.
0: No, you're absolutely correct. I mean, that's part of relationships. That's how relationships grow. And you're not always going to agree. You're going to have disputes, you know, but that's all part of it. And just working through it and being, shall I say, an adult.
1: Yeah, and certain individuals, like those that live in Northridge, when you grow up in your mommy's basement till you're 50, you don't learn a lot of interpersonal skills with the opposite sex.
0: Well, hopefully he's fulfilled his gay fantasies. I mean, he's wanted to for multi-decades, so hopefully he's done that. I doubt it, but there's always a hope.
1: I would find that more respectful than his weird attacks on women and his strange... If you're into that, fine. No one cares. It's 2026 now.
0: Yeah, exactly. That's what I always said when he was out here. It's like, it's 2020, well, at the time, 2025. And it's like, just fucking handle it. I mean, you know, nobody's going to mind. You know? Do it.
1: I did and didn't do it.
0: Anyway, I'm going to jump on out of here. Just wanted to make my morning announcement out here. I've been remiss for the past couple mornings, so... there's my Freak Free Radio announcement. Keeping that freak at bay. You know, from Irv to the real freak. I mean, Irv is another one. I mean, what the fuck is going on with that? It's another weirdo. Anyway, Kitty Six, RPJ, enjoying Freak Free Radio.
1: Yeah, I'm into the golf course. Yeah, Irv is fucking weird. Yeah, have a good amateur radio day.
0: Alrighty, enjoy the golf course. Are you going to Camarillo Springs or whatever the fuck it is?
1: Another golf course I've been to today.
0: Got it.
1: I don't want to say it on the radio. Weirdos might kill us.
0: Yeah, you're right. I shouldn't have brought it up. But, yeah, enjoy wherever you're going. You know, you got to keep it close to the vest, you know. Wink, wink. What a dirtbag. All right, Kitty 6 RPJ, have a good one, James.
1: Toodles.

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1: Okay, baby. 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
0: Roger, roger.

0: 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Be right back.
1: Whatever happened to that Steve Hoffman guy? Whatever happened to that guy?
2: Nobody cares.
0: I don't know, Jimmy. I don't know what happened to him. I think I know what's going on. But I'm just going to sit back and wait.

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1: Oh, call.
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0: Why, you stupid motherfucker? 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It's not like the FCC has the...
1: Nobody cares.
0: Are you fucking stupid?
1: Nobody cares. Nobody cares.
0: Playing gay music. They're like gay love songs. Oh, I miss your butthole. 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Play it over on 435 where you're appreciated, okay? 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

0: Scooby-Doo, but I don't know if I want to. They both caked up and they got boobs, so I guess I want to. 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I was shocked. The one day I ain't wearing socks, I got niggas trying to grip my print like it's a Glock, but I ain't paying no attention. My booty cheeks was clenching. My pubes got done, got a pubic hair extension, did I mention? 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Pulled out a contract and I told that boy to sign here. Basically it states that, well, nigga, that is my rear. My bed's a booty cemetery. 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With that being said, do you want to stay the night here? I fly into your ass like my dick is Buzz Lightyear. 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Got a big black nigga sending news today. No clue, he ain't even tell me that he had boobs. 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And I met him at McDonald's because I love fucking fat dudes. Nigga, what that back do? 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It's gotta be big because you a big black dude. 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
1: That's not gay. That's as gay as you can get, okay? This isn't one of those kind of repeaters. If you want to play with some guy's wiener, okay, or butthole, you're going to have to go back to 435 where that stuff's allowed. We don't do that out here. We have men and women. And those are the only two sexes. Well, other than that, okay, three sections. Really nice. I'm going to address you by name. Terry.

0: afternoon, you cocksuckers.
1: Sorry, we don't do that out here. You have to go up 150 kilocycles.
0: Oh, would that be the 435ers? I apologize. All right, let me rephrase that. Good afternoon, all you pussy eaters over here.

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Da-da-da-da-da-da-da. Da-da-da-da-da.

Thank you, Jaja, for this greenery I'm about to burn that came from the earth that you have provided for me to get my mind straight and not drive around and stab people for no reason. Kilo Juliet 6, Victor Alpha Lima.

0: somebody.
1: Will Buddy sing with me in the line of Judah?
0: In the line of Judah. Line of Judah. Somebody. Somebody.

0: KW6UFO.
1: Break for the Gladstone, Jones.
2: Is he the guy that steals ham radios from elderly people?
1: Those are the reports.
2: I ran him off Spark yesterday. I was like, he said something about Terry, and I was like, oh, is that that guy you stole all those radios from when he died?
1: What's going on, Dryocry?
2: I'm a mobile ham radio operator. I'm working on gaining weight, but I just finished golfing, so I'm going to go home and make love to the wife.
1: Yeah, you know, I saw your answer there on Facebook, and I would respectfully, you know, you're in charge of your own life, but I would respectfully suggest that you not embark on that course.
2: Devoting my life to ham radio.
1: That's correct.
2: Oh, what's going on with you? What's going on over there?
1: I'm a morbidly obese, socially awkward, and amazingly insecure ham radio operator who is forced to generate a childlike and unbelievable pseudo personality for ham radio. And my name is Perry Walter Wickliffe Floyd.
2: Yeah. Obese, that's good. That's a start.
1: Yeah. In fact, I had a pair of size 40 Levi's 501 that I just sold on eBay for $12 because I really needed the money. But I couldn't wear them anymore because my fat, stupid, useless, ham radio-centric ass wouldn't fit into a size 40 anymore.
2: Yeah, I was getting into selling Kelly's lingerie so I could buy him it.
1: Well, you fell out of the box there for a minute, OM. So, hi-ho.

0: out of the box. Not good.
1: No. Because you got to make sure that you make it. You know. So when people say good luck in the contest, you'll know that you're making it into the ham radio repeater.

dogs, I live in a mom's house, I'm mobile. What else? Big, strong dogs. Big, healthy, strong dogs.

0: days when I was young, I'm not.
1: Sounds good. I love people playing music. Because I don't know what music I like on my own, so I need ham radio operators to key down and play their favorite fucking song.
2: And everybody say, and everybody say, and everybody say,

0: operator.
1: This would like the record to reflect. This is KC6 GBP, 10th day after the surgery, and I'm walking around with no pain. Can you fucking believe that? They took the whole hip out. Took one quarter of the femur bone out. I'm walking around with no pain.
0: Yeah, it's pretty crazy.
1: It's going down.
0: Not much, same old. I'm glad to hear that you're doing better.
2: I think the nigger's sniveling and shit, so I'm glad what he's like right now.
1: You know, I'm working on my range of motion right now. You know, that kicking. You know, kick a kickball, kick a football, so I can hang my foot in somebody's ass.
2: Yeah, it's not like you haven't had your foot in my ass before. Not like you haven't walked that path before.
1: No, it's Irv. I've got Irv in mind.
2: Oh, I'm in line with you on that, fuck. You know, we can be spectators, dude. Just let me know. We'd be total spectators and someone will walk up to them and just smack the shit out of them.
1: I mean, I already know how you'll respond. Looking down quietly, just disheveled.
2: Did you see what that guy did? What guy? Which way did he go? Go where? Fell, Irv. You tripped and fell.
1: Just ask those people right there who are watching.
2: I try to help you back up and you trip and fell again.
1: The fall rip.
2: You know that testosterone shit when you're low on it fucks with your equilibrium.
1: I couldn't do this. First, I gotta take my upper body weight. I take my right forearm and rest it on that thigh, and it's sore, but it ain't throbbing pain.
2: Yeah, it's just from all the tissue they moved to get that shit in there. It'll all come back. Remember we talked about this before? You're gonna fucking love it. You ain't gonna believe it, you know. You know, 3 months from now, you're gonna go, what the fuck? I'm doing this and I just had all this surgery and shit and I'm fucking like I was 20 years old.
1: I'm saying that already, dude. I'm standing up now, not having the crap shit, anticipating that sharp ass right pain. Well, ain't no pain in that hip, no. You can just stand straight up. That's the whole thing. Mentally anticipating, okay, it's gonna hit me. Oh, dude, I can walk without that.
2: Yeah, all your muscles are tight and shit like that. It's all right. And the physical therapist is like doing it there, right?
1: Yeah, I got one more week of this coming to the house. And then on the 15th, I got to go with this Friday. They're going to give me a CAT scan. So they can look at how, you know, the shit's lining up in there. And then look at the other hip for the future and take the staples out. I'm gonna give it to Kaiser. They've got their shit together. I went in there and I had Lackadaisia thinking about these people cutting on me. These people got their shit down to a science.
2: Yeah, well, you know, what's got it that way, because it used to be, you know, they wanted to keep you in the hospital, you know, because they make, on each bed, they make the $4,000 to $5,000 a day on each bed someone's in it. I'm sure they would end up keeping the house full. But then the insurance companies got involved. For this procedure, this much time. For this procedure, this much time. It got to the point where they were telling the hospitals, no, we're only going to pay you this much for what you did, so don't bother doing that because we're not paying you for it. The hospitals figured it out. That's why the outpatient thing fucking went crazy the last 20 years.

0: dollars off of me to feel happy. 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Have a bit of force of suicide. 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And then I worry free, but that's bullshit. I got a little boy to look after. And if I die, then my child will be a bastard. I had a woman down with me.
1: Halloween, Salama Weekend.
2: Yeah, I'm not bumping no more. With no big fat woman.
1: No bump, no more, with no big fat woman.
2: And for the record, that's why that is a judge.
1: No bump, no bump, when a woman on this.

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0: break for November 6th, Beaver King Beaver. Steve, do you copy?
1: Okay, fucked up audio.
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0: Jimmy ครับ
1: I'm pretty sure nobody cares.
0: Roger that.
2: Nobody wants to hear your fucked up audio.
3: Nobody cares.
1: See? Nobody cares.
0: Dude, your audio is fucked up.
4: It is.
0: I don't know what to talk about.
1: Yeah, I can hear that. Sounds like two PL at the same time.

So, I got a text message from John A.L.T. Trivia is canceled tonight. There will be no trivia.

0: copy that. Copy that.
1: Yeah, yeah. Yeah.

0: I'll be right back. I'll be right back.
1: I'll be right back. Go ahead. I'll be right back.
0: Roger.
1: Go ahead, Max. Over.

0: Break for Herb, it's ALT John, break for Herb. Fuck Herb. Go ahead, John. Herb, we're making a special presentation for you. We're hoping that you'll play trivia tonight. We have a bunch of questions about Puerto Rico and the Caribbean. I know you're from that area. So I hope you'll join in with trivia of John and Sue at 8 o'clock tonight on this here frequency.
1: That is not Puerto Rico. Nice.
0: Well, it's somewhere. I don't know where it is, but he's certainly not, he's not from New York or California, that's for damn sure.
2: Trivia was canceled.
0: No, no, no, we didn't get the message. Trivia is not canceled, we're doing it tonight, even though there's only five or six players, but we're diehard.
2: Somebody said it was canceled.
0: It's not canceled. I'm not going to have this argument. Anyway, trivia tonight, 8 p.m., Kilo Luka 6, Alpha Lime Tango. God bless America. Great day to be alive. Oh, lawyers.
2: So what you're saying is it's back on. It was canceled about 20 minutes ago.
0: Okay, isn't tonight that basketball game? My God, what happens if the Knicks win at home? Jesus.
1: Shit's going to be on fire.
2: Copy, over.
0: Copy. The Knicks won two away. Now they're coming to Madison, going to Square Garden, going to play there. My God, they could take this and two more. That's crazy. Anyway, go Dodgers. It was a crazy game last night. 10 runs in the first inning, and none of the rest of the game, I don't think. I stopped watching after inning 6.

0: desire to be heard, and a commitment to a three-act structure that has 20 minutes half a conflict and a big triumphant resolution. So, let's start at the beginning, gang. When did your band first form?
1: It was about 2 weeks ago.
2: Yeah, it was about 2.5, 3 weeks.
1: I had to see my friend Kyle, and I hate living on a farm, so I started writing songs.
0: That's good, that's good. Lost a close friend. Put loneliness into lyrics.
2: Yeah, it sent him to me, and I said, well, I can play drums.
0: But
2: so I said, I'll play songs.
0: Inner conflict over direction of band, good.
1: Oh, and then Kitty learned to play bass watching YouTube videos of John Lennon with the Dalai Lama.
0: Oh, you go there. Talking about the Dalai Lama doesn't go over well with the Chinese.
3: Ha, ha, ha, ha, ha.

4K, 4K.

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These Dodgers are as bad as Ron. They got balls on their faces. Well, this is what we did to them yesterday.

0: wipeout is long. Was that Mr. Iron Lung? Killed them all.
1: You know, the thing that they're best at is killing each other. They're just not doing it fast enough.
2: Come on. Come on, cock-buzz. Come on, cock-buzz.

0: I came up with gobblecock.
1: Probably what Buzz did in the porta potty.
0: Well, what two things I did. A coworker of mine went to Scotland for vacation, and he told me about this grill and pub that he and his wife went to, and it was really cool, and I should look it up, and blah, blah, blah. So I did, and there's a grill called the Gobblecock Grill in Scotland. It wasn't the one he went to, but I saw that, and I thought, Gobblecock, Buzz.
1: Definitely what Buzz was doing to himself in the porta potty and the JCPenney parking lot.
0: Oh, the JCPenney parking lot, that's right.
2: Stupid shit, Buzz, ugly shit.
1: Was that like 1991?
0: Something like that. I had a copy of the report, but I don't know where it is now since I moved. I think somebody else caught him and then called, and he was still there when the police arrived.
2: Banking his fucking foot at JCPenney parking lot.
0: Go ahead, UBP, KC6 UBP. Go ahead with your message, over.
2: I'm listening. I'm looking at the Dodgers. Fucking about to lose.
1: Light on the JCPenney parking lot since you were probably on the radio at that time.
2: Well, I sure was. Did he come or what?
0: That I don't know, and I don't. Sorry, I really don't want to know.
2: Would have been in the report.
0: I don't think it says, and then this officer observed the suspect blow a load of his baby batter all over the dashboard in the headliner.
2: Right, there would have been evidence. They would have collected evidence.
1: Blood is so fat it probably went right into his stomach.
2: There's double cops.
0: You know what was funny is when UBP would come out of the fucking blue and go, Richard Clark, what is your blood sugar?
2: That's what I was trying to help save us.
0: It worked.
1: For a second.
0: It worked.

0: see that movie Paul Blart, Mall Cop?
1: I did. It was actually funny.
0: That fat dude that they were chasing around with no clothes on, that was Buzz.
1: Oh, that must have reduced production costs for the movie.
0: Buzz was the extra in that. He was the fat dude with the trench coat with nothing on. The fat dude there, the one that naked they were chasing around.

0: Sound Buzz, Inch High, Private Eye.
1: But Buzz did lose the weight, and he got his A1C under control, so that's not easy at our age. So I can no longer see things. A1C higher than it should be. Up around 23, A1C. Buzz Clark has burned all week.
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